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2: Good evening. I'm Afton Berg. Sky's clearing up tonight. More on the weather coming up right after the news. If you're wanting to spend time outdoors this Thanksgiving weekend, Saturday might be your best day. Meteorologist Scott Kaler with WeatherLogix says Saturday should be dry, with temperatures in the low 20s. And then Sunday and Monday look to be much cooler and wet. Meanwhile, Kaler says this year's growing season in Steinbach lasted longer than normal, ending October 2nd after 134 days. Steinbach RCMP are asking for the public's help locating a 25-year-old man wanted on 3 arrest warrants. Alex Ames is wanted for break and enter, allegedly failing to comply with a conditional sentence order, and failing to comply with a probation order. Police say he is known to frequent Steinbach, Enola, and Swan River. Anyone with information is asked to contact Steinbach RCMP or Manitoba Crime Stoppers. 10 candidates are running for 4 Ward 3 Steinbach seats in the Hanover School Division trustee election on October 28th. Steinbach Online asked how they would respond when parents disagree with a school or division decision. Cecilia Kuhurau and Aaron Williams both emphasize listening respectfully while considering policy, legal responsibilities, and the division as a whole. Brian Entz says trustees need to be willing to admit mistakes, while Lynn Barkman says parents should follow the proper process, with trustees looking for broader policy issues. Mark Peters says trustees should not wait to hear from parents, saying he would advocate for regular hearings for parents to bring forward their concerns. Jeremy Neufeld says decisions should be based on facts and students' best interests. To read all the candidate responses, read the story on steinbachonline.com. Residents of Steinbach will head to the polls in 19 days to elect a new city council. With more, here's reporter Shannon Duick.
3: There are 10 candidates, and we ask each one for their position on drainage and flooding. Ron Falk says it is critical the city knows whether its lift stations and pumps can keep up with growth, and stresses the importance of expanding the city's lagoon. Susan Penner highlights lift station and force main improvements already underway, and says other measures under review include additional water detention and drainage improvements. Bill Hebert says the city has looked at hardest-hit areas and responded by diverting some of the wastewater, has doubled the capacity of wastewater being pumped to the lagoon, and will continue to work on engineering the city's drainage systems to meet demands. And Brad Unger says he would like to see the proposal fast-tracked for a sensor system for the sewers, says there needs to be better enforcement of what cannot be discharged into the city's sanitary sewer system, and says there should be regular inspections of sewers in areas of heavy construction. To read the responses from all 10 candidates, visit the news story at steinbachonline.com. I'm Shannon Duick.
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1: Steinbach Online weather.
2: Sky's clearing tonight with a low of 14. Sunny on Saturday with chances of rain and a high of 26. Chances of rain and cloudy skies on Sunday with a high of 10. And Monday brings cloudy skies, chances of rain, and a high of 9. Stay ahead of the weather and keep up to date with special weather statements on the Lowen Body Shop local weather page on Steinbach Online. 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
1: 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And newcomer Stella Lefty rises through the chart with her viral hit. 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
3: Skies clearing tonight, paired with a low of 14. Sunny on Saturday with chances of showers and a high of 26. Chances of rain on Sunday with a high of 10. And cloudy on Monday, chances of rain and a high of 9. Stay ahead of the weather and keep up to date with special weather statements on the Lawn Body Shop local weather page on Steinbeck Online. 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

0: This is your chance to finally be confidently, completely, spectacularly wrong. It's Roll With It. 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How was Abe's Hill built?
1: Obviously, hobbits built it when they needed a new home. 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
2: Sky's clearing tonight, paired with a low of 14. Sunny on Saturday with chances of showers and a high of 26. Chances of rain on Sunday with a high of 10. And cloudy on Monday, chances of rain and a high of 9. Stay ahead of the weather and keep up to date with special weather statements on the Low & Body Shop local weather page on Steinbeck Online. 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
1: A meteorologist with WeatherLogix says the Thanksgiving long weekend will be a tale of two different weather patterns. And what started with a $3,000 jackpot in March 2025 has turned into an incredible community success story. These stories and others coming up.
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2: Good evening. I'm Afton Berg. A low of 14 degrees tonight. More on the weather coming up right after the news. A meteorologist with WeatherLogix says the Thanksgiving long weekend will be a tale of two different weather patterns. With more, here's reporter Shannon Duick.
3: Scott Kaler says Saturday will be warm and dry with temperatures in the low 20s for Steinbach.
4: But then that will dramatically change for Sunday and Monday. This low pressure system will shift off to the east, and that will bring down a lot of cold air from the north, resulting in much cooler and showery conditions for the remainder of the Thanksgiving long weekend.
3: Meanwhile, this year's growing season in Steinbach ended October 2nd, lasting 134 days. Kaler says this is longer than normal. I'm Shannon Duick.
2: What started with a $3,000 jackpot in March 2025 has turned into an incredible community success story. Reporter Addie Lowen has the details.
5: So after 80 weeks, 560 days, thousands of tickets sold, La Brokerie Helping Hands Chase the A's has raised nearly $300,000 for the nonprofit. After the event on Thursday, food bank founder Tracy Gromniski said,
6: "Raising almost $300,000 for the food bank is really fantastic, and it's going to go to good use because we have lots of families in need right now."
5: Rochelle Blue of La Brokerie claimed the $348,445 jackpot, with a food bank share staying in the community, helping local families in need. I'm Addie Lowen.
2: Candidates in the Hanover School Division Ward 3 Steinbach Trustee race are highlighting communication and collaboration when parents disagree with board decisions. Tess Dirksen says trustees can disagree while still working respectfully together. Sarah Wheeler points to HSD's positive problem-solving policy and wants more opportunities for parents to provide feedback before major decisions. Eric Stegney says trustees need to be accessible and transparent about how decisions are made. To read all the candidate responses, visit the story on steinbachonline.com. Steinbach RCMP are looking for a man wanted on three separate arrest warrants. Police identify him as 25-year-old Alex Ames, who is described as 5'10", weighing 245 pounds, with brown hair and brown eyes. Ames is wanted for break and enter and two alleged probation-related offenses. He is known to frequent Steinbach, Enola, and Swan River. Tips can be made to Steinbach RCMP or anonymously through Crime Stoppers. Whether you're driving, working, or relaxing, the Steinbach Online app makes it easy to listen live and keep up with the local news that matters most.
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2: Skies clearing tonight with a low of 14. Sunny on Saturday with chances of rain and a high of 26. Chances of rain and cloudy skies on Sunday with a high of 10. And Monday brings cloudy skies, chances of rain, and a high of 9. Stay ahead of the weather and keep up to date with special weather statements on the Lowen Body Shop local weather page on Steinbach Online. 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
1: Skies clearing tonight, paired with a low of 14. Sunny on Saturday with chances of showers and a high of 26. Chances of rain on Sunday with a high of 10. And cloudy on Monday, chances of rain and a high of 9. Stay ahead of the weather and keep up to date with special weather statements on the Lawn Body Shop local weather page on Steinbeck Online. I'm Afton Berg.
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1: Skies clearing tonight, paired with a low of 14. Sunny on Saturday with chances of showers and a high of 26. Chances of rain on Sunday with a high of 10. And cloudy on Monday, chances of rain and a high of 9. Stay ahead of the weather and keep up to date with special weather statements on the Lawn Body Shop local weather page on Steinbeck Online. I'm Afton Berg.
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1: Meteorologist with WeatherLogix says the Thanksgiving long weekend will be a tale of two different weather patterns. And Brian Enns, Award 3 Steinbeck candidate for Hanover School Division trustee, says the board needs new voices focused on students and teachers. These stories and others coming up.
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1: Good evening. I'm Afton Berg. Sky's clearing up tonight. More on the weather coming up right after the news. A meteorologist with WeatherLogix says the Thanksgiving long weekend will be a tale of two different weather patterns. With more, here's reporter Shannon Duick.
2: Scott Kaler says Saturday will be warm and dry with temperatures in the low 20s for Steinbeck.
3: But then that will dramatically change for Sunday and Monday. This low pressure system will shift off to the east, and that will bring down a lot of cold air from the north, resulting in much cooler and showery conditions for the remainder of the Thanksgiving long weekend.
2: Meanwhile, this year's growing season in Steinbeck ended October 2nd, lasting 134 days. Kaler says this is longer than normal. I'm Shannon Duick.
1: Brian Entz, Award 3 Steinbeck candidate for Hanover School Division trustee, says the board needs new voices focused on students and teachers. Entz says trustees should make decisions based on facts and science, rather than personal beliefs or agendas. He says he wants to be a voice for students and teachers. Entz says a focus of his is for stronger rules surrounding AI and technology in the classroom. Steinbeck RCMP are asking for the public's help locating a 25-year-old man wanted on 3 arrest warrants. Alex Ames is wanted for break and enter, allegedly failing to comply with a conditional sentence order, and failing to comply with a probation order. Police say he is known to frequent Steinbeck, Enola, and Swan River. Anyone with information is asked to contact Steinbeck RCMP or Manitoba Crime Stoppers. Canada Border Services Agency announced today that it will be adjusting its opening and closing times at 13 land ports of entry in Manitoba. Included on that list are crossings at Piney, South Junction, and Tolstoy. CBSA says this all stems from Manitoba's decision to remain on daylight saving time permanently. The move allows Manitoba to maintain alignment with hours at neighboring U.S. ports of entry. The new hours will take effect on November 1st and will remain in place until March 14th. This will mean that these crossings will open 1 hour later each day, but then will also close 1 hour later. A perfect pairing for your day. Delicious eats and the latest local updates. 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
1: Sky's clearing tonight with a low of 14. Sunny on Saturday with chances of rain and a high of 26. Chances of rain and cloudy skies on Sunday with a high of 10. And Monday brings cloudy skies, chances of rain, and a high of 9. Stay ahead of the weather and keep up to date with special weather statements on the Low and Body Shop local weather page on Steinbeck Online. I'm Afton Berg.
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2: Skies clearing tonight, paired with a low of 14. Sunny on Saturday with chances of showers and a high of 26. Chances of rain on Sunday with a high of 10. And cloudy on Monday, chances of rain and a high of 9. Stay ahead of the weather and keep up to date with special weather statements on the Lawn Body Shop local weather page on Steinbeck Online. I'm Afton Berg.
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2: Sky's clearing tonight, paired with a low of 14. Sunny on Saturday with chances of showers and a high of 26. Chances of rain on Sunday with a high of 10. And cloudy on Monday, chances of rain and a high of 9. Stay ahead of the weather and keep up to date with special weather statements on the Lawn Body Shop local weather page on Steinbeck Online. I'm Afton Berg.
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2: Skies clearing tonight, paired with a low of 14. Sunny on Saturday with chances of showers and a high of 26. Chances of rain on Sunday with a high of 10. And cloudy on Monday, chances of rain and a high of 9. Stay ahead of the weather and keep up to date with special weather statements on the Lawn Body Shop local weather page on Steinbeck Online. 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
2: Sky's clearing tonight, paired with a low of 14. Sunny on Saturday with chances of showers and a high of 26. Chances of rain on Sunday with a high of 10. And cloudy on Monday, chances of rain and a high of 9. Stay ahead of the weather and keep up to date with special weather statements on the Low & Body Shop local weather page on Steinbeck Online. I'm Afton Berg.
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5: Skies clearing tonight, paired with a low of 14. Sunny on Saturday with chances of showers and a high of 26. Chances of rain on Sunday with a high of 10. And cloudy on Monday, chances of rain and a high of 9. Stay ahead of the weather and keep up to date with special weather statements on the Lawn Body Shop local weather page on Steinbach Online. 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

0: is your chance to finally be confidently, completely, spectacularly wrong. 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How was Abe's Hill built?
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2: Sky's clearing tonight, paired with a low of 14. Sunny on Saturday with chances of showers and a high of 26. Chances of rain on Sunday with a high of 10. And cloudy on Monday, chances of rain and a high of 9. Stay ahead of the weather and keep up to date with special weather statements on the Lawn Body Shop local weather page on Steinbeck Online. 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

0: is a game where being wrong could actually win you a prize. 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
1: Sky's clearing tonight, paired with a low of 14. Sunny on Saturday with chances of showers and a high of 26. Chances of rain on Sunday with a high of 10. And cloudy on Monday, chances of rain and a high of 9. Stay ahead of the weather and keep up to date with special weather statements on the Low & Body Shop local weather page on Steinbeck Online. 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

0: This is important. 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
1: Sky's clearing tonight, paired with a low of 14. Sunny on Saturday with chances of showers and a high of 26. Chances of rain on Sunday with a high of 10. And cloudy on Monday, chances of rain and a high of 9. Stay ahead of the weather and keep up to date with special weather statements on the Lawn Body Shop local weather page on Steinbach Online. 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

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If things go wrong, it's just incidental. 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That you never have fun while you're in the limo. Yeah, you wanna ride in the six. You wanna dine in the six. But when I lean for the kiss, you said I'll probably say.

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1: Skies clearing tonight, paired with a low of 14. Sunny on Saturday with chances of showers and a high of 26. Chances of rain on Sunday with a high of 10. And cloudy on Monday, chances of rain and a high of 9. Stay ahead of the weather and keep up to date with special weather statements on the Lawn Body Shop local weather page on Steinbeck Online. I'm Afton Berg.
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0: is your chance to finally be confidently, completely, spectacularly wrong. 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How was Abe's Hill built?
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2: Sky's clearing tonight, paired with a low of 14. Sunny on Saturday with chances of showers and a high of 26. Chances of rain on Sunday with a high of 10. And cloudy on Monday, chances of rain and a high of 9. Stay ahead of the weather and keep up to date with special weather statements on the Lawn Body Shop local weather page on Steinbeck Online. 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
1: Skies clearing tonight, paired with a low of 14. Sunny on Saturday with chances of showers and a high of 26. Chances of rain on Sunday with a high of 10. And cloudy on Monday, chances of rain and a high of 9. Stay ahead of the weather and keep up to date with special weather statements on the Lawn Body Shop local weather page on Steinbeck Online. I'm Afton Berg.
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0: This is your chance to finally be confidently, completely, spectacularly wrong. It's Roll With It. 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How was Abe's Hill built?
1: 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Until the local toboggan enthusiasts moved in and scared them away.
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2: Sky's clearing tonight, paired with a low of 14. Sunny on Saturday with chances of showers and a high of 26. Chances of rain on Sunday with a high of 10. And cloudy on Monday, chances of rain and a high of 9. Stay ahead of the weather and keep up to date with special weather statements on the Lawn Body Shop local weather page on Steinbeck Online. I'm Afton Berg.
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2: Saturday, sunny with chances of showers as we climb to a high of 26. Partly cloudy tonight and a low of 9. Chances of showers on Sunday with a high of 10. And Monday, cloudy skies, chances of showers and a high of 9. Stay ahead of the weather and keep up to date with special weather statements on the Low and Body Shop local weather page on Steinbach Online. I'm Afton Berg.
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2: Saturday, sunny with chances of showers as we climb to a high of 26. Partly cloudy tonight and a low of 9. Chances of showers on Sunday with a high of 10. And Monday, cloudy skies, chances of showers and a high of 9. Stay ahead of the weather and keep up to date with special weather statements on the Low & Body Shop local weather page on Steinbeck Online. I'm Afton Berg.
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3: Saturday, sunny with chances of showers as we climb to a high of 26. Partly cloudy tonight and a low of 9. Chances of showers on Sunday with a high of 10. And Monday, cloudy skies, chances of showers and a high of 9. Stay ahead of the weather and keep up to date with special weather statements on the Low & Body Shop local weather page on Steinbeck Online. 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
2: Steinbach Online Weather.
3: Saturday, sunny with chances of showers as we climb to a high of 26. Partly cloudy tonight and a low of 9. Chances of showers on Sunday with a high of 10. And Monday, cloudy skies, chances of showers and a high of 9. Stay ahead of the weather and keep up to date with special weather statements on the Low & Body Shop local weather page on Steinbach Online. I'm Afton Berg.
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4: Saturday, sunny with chances of showers as we climb to a high of 26. Partly cloudy tonight and a low of 9. Chances of showers on Sunday with a high of 10. And Monday, cloudy skies, chances of showers and a high of 9. Stay ahead of the weather and keep up to date with special weather statements on the Lowen Body Shop local weather page on Steinbeck Online. I'm Afton Berg.
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1: Saturday, sunny with chances of showers as we climb to a high of 26. Partly cloudy tonight and a low of 9. Chances of showers on Sunday with a high of 10. And Monday, cloudy skies, chances of showers and a high of 9. Stay ahead of the weather and keep up to date with special weather statements on the Low & Body Shop local weather page on Steinbeck Online. I'm Afton Berg.
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11: A mix of sun and cloud today with scattered showers and thunderstorms, a high of 25. Tonight, mainly cloudy with occasional showers and windy, a low of 7. Tomorrow, it'll be mainly cloudy with rain in the afternoon and a gusting wind, a high of 10. On Monday, a good chance of showers, 9 degrees, and it'll be cloudy for Tuesday with a high of 11. Current weather conditions can be found anytime on the Lowen Body Shop weather page on your Steinbeck Online app. I'm Judy Peters.
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16: A mix of sun and cloud today with scattered showers and thunderstorms, a high of 25. Tonight, mainly cloudy with occasional showers and windy, a low of 7. Tomorrow, it'll be mainly cloudy with rain in the afternoon and a gusting wind, a high of 10. On Monday, a good chance of showers, 9 degrees, and it'll be cloudy for Tuesday with a high of 11. Current weather conditions can be found anytime on the Lowen Body Shop weather page on your Steinbeck Online app. I'm Judy Peters.
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2: I'm Judy Peters. Rainy and windy this Thanksgiving weekend. Your forecast details are on the way. Steinbach's Deputy Mayor Michael Swagstra is explaining why council rejected one multifamily development and approved another.
3: Well, it's important to remember that every public hearing stands on its own. Every situation is different. There are sometimes similarities from one application to another, but we do look at each on a case-by-case basis.
2: Council unanimously rejected a proposed 20-unit development on Mackenzie Avenue, but approved rezoning for a 12-unit apartment building on Henry Street. Swagstra points out the Henry Street project had letters of support from residents in the neighborhood, with only one in objection, while the Mackenzie project garnered around 60 letters of opposition. There was no shortage of community support during the final 2 days of the fall food drive in support of Southeast Helping Hands. With more, here's reporter Darcy Wilkinson.
4: Executive Director Ken Dick says he hopes the donations collected Thursday and Friday will go a long way toward filling the shelves at the food bank.
5: It's just tremendous to see all this stuff coming through here. It just proves a point that when we ask for stuff, we get it all the time. Every time I've done anything with the radio station, people listen and they bring it.
4: As the fall food drive wraps up, Dick says he is grateful for the community's continued generosity.

0: City. I'm Darcy Wilkinson.
1: The U16 Eastman Raiders earned a spot on TSN's Straight Fire segment. Quarterback Scott Stallman connected with wide receiver Calvin Gagnon for a one-handed catch, taking to score a touchdown. Head coach Skylar Besser says the play is the outcome of the team's hard work.
2: As a coach, the first thing that kind of went through my head was all the work that goes in behind the scenes. Right? Everybody kind of sees the catch. Everybody sees the throw. I look at, you know, the multiple months that we worked that protection out, the months that we kind of just repped that as many times as possible.
1: The players say they hope watching the highlights can inspire other people to play football. With Monday being Thanksgiving, many stores will be closed in Steinbach. With more, here's reporter Shannon Duick.
3: 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I'm Shannon Duick.
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4: A busy night in the Manitoba Junior Hockey League as Lyndon Lamb scored twice, while Marlon Edwards also potted two for Niverville, but it was Steinbach's Caden Lave scoring in overtime, helping the Pistons claim a 4-3 victory. Elsewhere, Swan Valley defeated Portage 5-2, Dauphin upended Neepawa 5-4 in a shootout, Selkirk doubled up Northern Manitoba 4-2, and the Winnipeg Monarchs stunned Weiwei Sekapo 6-3. In the Capital Region Junior Hockey League, LaBrokerie defeated Beausejour 5-2, while Arberg thumped Lundar 7-1. In the Hanover Taché Junior Hockey League, Steinbach lost to Mitchell 5-4, while the game between Landmark and Warren was postponed due to Zamboni issues. In the WHL, the Brandon Wheat Kings defeated Penticton 7-4. In the AHL, Grand Rapids upended Manitoba 2-1. And in the NHL, the Winnipeg Jets lost to Anaheim 5-1. For your scores, stories, and all things sports, check out the False Front Golf Simulator Sports page on SteinbachOnline.com. I'm Dave Anthony.
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1: A mix of sun and cloud today with scattered showers and thunderstorms, a high of 25. Tonight, mainly cloudy with occasional showers and windy, a low of 7. Tomorrow, it'll be mainly cloudy with rain in the afternoon and a gusting wind, a high of 10. On Monday, a good chance of showers, 9 degrees, and it'll be cloudy for Tuesday with a high of 11. Current weather conditions can be found anytime on the Lowen Body Shop weather page on your Steinbach Online app. I'm Judy Peters.
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12: A mix of sun and cloud today with scattered showers and thunderstorms, a high of 25. Tonight, mainly cloudy with occasional showers and windy, a low of 7. Tomorrow, it'll be mainly cloudy with rain in the afternoon and a gusting wind, a high of 10. On Monday, a good chance of showers, 9 degrees, and it'll be cloudy for Tuesday with a high of 11. Current weather conditions can be found anytime on the Lowen Body Shop weather page on your Steinbeck Online app. I'm Judy Peters.
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13: A mix of sun and cloud today with scattered showers and thunderstorms, a high of 25. Tonight, mainly cloudy with occasional showers and windy, a low of 7. Tomorrow, it'll be mainly cloudy with rain in the afternoon and a gusting wind, a high of 10. On Monday, a good chance of showers, 9 degrees, and it'll be cloudy for Tuesday with a high of 11. Current weather conditions can be found anytime on the Lowen Body Shop weather page on your Steinbach online app. I'm Judy Peters.
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1: I'm Judy Peters. Rainy and windy this weekend. Your forecast details are coming up. A Southeast Helping Hands van is now full thanks to the generosity during Thursday and Friday's fall food drive. Here's reporter Darcy Wilkinson with more.
2: Billy Berg was among those who donated, and he says supporting the food bank is something close to his heart.
3: We understand, and, you know, we've had it where the cupboards have been absolutely bare, and thank God the next day was a payday or something, you know, that came to build up that relief to just continue on. And we've been there, and it really shakes my heart for all those people.
2: Southeast Helping Hands thanks the community for their continued support. I'm Darcy Wilkinson.
1: Neighborhood feedback was one of the factors Steinbach City Council considered in two different rezoning decisions this week. Deputy Mayor Michael Swagstra says the number of objections can help council understand the

0: level of concern in an area. He says there are many things council considers when voting on various applications.
1: The type of presentation made by the applicant. Do they make a good case for their proposed zoning? Do they have good reasons for what they want to do? We look at what type of outreach they've made to the neighborhood, how much of an effort has been made to have this property fit in with the neighbors.
0: The city received around 60 pieces of correspondence about the rejected Mackenzie Avenue proposal. Swagstra says, on the other hand, the Henry Street project received more letters of support from the area property owners than objections. The community of Mitchell continues to lead the way for new housing starts in the rural municipality of Hanover. With more, here's reporter Shannon Duick.
2: Planning manager Jeremy Neufeld says an interesting trend has developed in 2026.
3: I've seen more rural residential construction this year. Hard to say specifically why, because, you know, there could be just some developments have become available to the market. But 47% of the residential construction this year has been in rural residential areas, whereas last year we were sitting at 31% for rural.
2: Meanwhile, Neufeld says 2026 is shaping up to be another record year for construction. Through 9 months, the municipality has issued 415 total permits worth a combined $102 million. I'm Shannon Duick.
0: For one Southeast Manitoba woman, Thanksgiving is about appreciating the people and the place she calls home. With more, here's reporter Cosette Vaught.
4: Belinda Curda lives near Gardenton, where she says rural life gives her plenty to be thankful for.
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4: 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I'm Cosette Bott.
0: Step out for groceries, step into the news. 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And here's Dave Anthony with a look at sports.
6: A busy night in the Manitoba Junior Hockey League as Lyndon Lamb scored twice, while Marlon Edwards also potted two for Niverville. But it was Steinbach's Caden Lave scoring in overtime, helping the Pistons claim a 4-3 victory. Elsewhere, Swan Valley defeated Portage 5-2. Dauphin upended Neepawa 5-4 in a shootout. Selkirk doubled up Northern Manitoba 4-2. And the Winnipeg Monarchs stunned Wewesekapo 6-3. In the Capital Region Junior Hockey League, LaBroker defeated Beausejour 5-2, while Arberg thumped Lundar 7-1. In the Hanover Taché Junior Hockey League, Steinbach lost to Mitchell 5-4, while the game between Landmark and Warren was postponed due to Zamboni issues. In the WHL, the Brandon Wheat Kings defeated Penticton 7-4. In the AHL, Grand Rapids upended Manitoba 2-1. And in the NHL, the Winnipeg Jets lost to Anaheim 5-1. For your scores, stories, and all things sports, check out the False Front Golf Simulator Sports page on SteinbachOnline.com. I'm Dave Anthony.
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0: A mix of sun and cloud today with scattered showers and thunderstorms, a high of 25. Tonight, mainly cloudy with occasional showers and windy, a low of 7. Tomorrow, it'll be mainly cloudy with rain in the afternoon and a gusting wind, a high of 10. On Monday, good chance of showers, 9 degrees, and it'll be cloudy for Tuesday with a high of 11. Current weather conditions can be found anytime on the Lowen Body Shop weather page on your Steinbach Online app. I'm Judy Peters.
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12: A mix of sun and cloud today with scattered showers and thunderstorms, a high of 25. Tonight, mainly cloudy with occasional showers and windy, a low of 7. Tomorrow, it'll be mainly cloudy with rain in the afternoon and a gusting wind, a high of 10. On Monday, a good chance of showers, 9 degrees, and it'll be cloudy for Tuesday with a high of 11. Current weather conditions can be found anytime on the Lowen Body Shop weather page on your Steinbach Online app. I'm Judy Peters.
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11: A mix of sun and cloud today with scattered showers and thunderstorms, a high of 25. Tonight, mainly cloudy with occasional showers and windy, a low of 7. Tomorrow, it'll be mainly cloudy with rain in the afternoon and a gusting wind, a high of 10. On Monday, a good chance of showers, 9 degrees, and it'll be cloudy for Tuesday with a high of 11. Current weather conditions can be found anytime on the Lowen Body Shop weather page on your Steinbach Online app. I'm Judy Peters.
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2: I'm Judy Peters. Rainy and windy this Thanksgiving weekend. Your forecast details are on the way. Steinbach's Deputy Mayor Michael Swagstra is explaining why council rejected one multifamily development and approved another.

0: Well, it's important to remember that every public hearing stands on its own. Every situation is different. There are sometimes similarities from one application to another, but we do look at each on a case-by-case basis.
1: Council unanimously rejected a proposed 20-unit development on Mackenzie Avenue, but approved rezoning for a 12-unit apartment building on Henry Street. Swagstra points out the Henry Street project had letters of support from residents in the neighborhood, with only one in objection, while the Mackenzie project garnered around 60 letters of opposition. There was no shortage of community support during the final 2 days of the Fall Food Drive in support of Southeast Helping Hands. With more, here's reporter Darcy Wilkinson.
2: Executive Director Ken Dick says he hopes the donations collected Thursday and Friday will go a long way toward filling the shelves at the food bank.
3: It's just tremendous to see all this stuff coming through here. It just proves a point that when we ask for stuff, we get it all the time. Every time I've done anything with the radio station, people listen and they bring it.
2: As the Fall Food Drive wraps up, Dick says he is grateful for the community's continued generosity. I'm Darcy Wilkinson.
1: The U16 Eastman Raiders earned a spot on TSN's Straight Fire segment. Quarterback Scott Stallman connected with wide receiver Kelvin Gagnon for a one-handed catch, taken to score a touchdown. Head coach Skylar Besser says the play is the outcome of the team's hard work.
4: As a coach, the first thing that kind of went through my head was all the work that goes in behind the scene. Right? Everybody kind of sees the catch. Everybody sees the throw. I look at, you know, the multiple months that we worked that protection out, the months that we kind of just repped that as many times as possible.
1: The players say they hope watching the highlight can inspire other people to play football. With Monday being Thanksgiving, many stores will be closed in Steinbach. With more, here's reporter Shannon Duick.
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6: A busy night in the Manitoba Junior Hockey League as Lyndon Lamb scored twice, while Marlon Edwards also potted two for Niverville, but it was Steinbach's Caden Lave scoring in overtime, helping the Pistons claim a 4-3 victory. Elsewhere, Swan Valley defeated Portage 5-2, Dauphin upended Neepawa 5-4 in a shootout, Selkirk doubled up Northern Manitoba 4-2, and the Winnipeg Monarchs stunned Wewesikapo 6-3. In the Capital Region Junior Hockey League, LaBroker defeated Beausjour 5-2, while Arberg thumped Lundar 7-1. In the Hanover Taché Junior Hockey League, Steinbach lost to Mitchell 5-4, while the game between Landmark and Warren was postponed due to Zamboni issues. In the WHL, the Brandon Wheat Kings defeated Penticton 7-4. In the AHL, Grand Rapids upended Manitoba 2-1. And in the NHL, the Winnipeg Jets lost to Anaheim 5-1. For your scores, stories, and all things sports, check out the False Front Golf Simulator Sports page on SteinbachOnline.com. I'm Dave Anthony.
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1: A mix of sun and cloud today with scattered showers and thunderstorms, a high of 25. Tonight, mainly cloudy with occasional showers and windy, a low of 7. Tomorrow, it'll be mainly cloudy with rain in the afternoon and a gusting wind, a high of 10. On Monday, good chance of showers, 9 degrees, and it'll be cloudy for Tuesday with a high of 11. Current weather conditions can be found anytime on the Lowen Body Shop weather page on your Steinbach Online app. I'm Judy Peters.
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It's just after 9 o'clock. I'm Dara in for Kenton this Saturday, but it is Thanksgiving weekend. We are going to be chatting about that throughout a lot of the morning. I'm not going to lie to you. Turkey is on my brain, so there's going to be a lot of conversations like that. Let's keep it going right now with Cat's Eye. It's

0: There's nothing quite like a game night in Neverville. 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
1: A mix of sun and cloud today with scattered showers and thunderstorms, a high of 25. Tonight, mainly cloudy with occasional showers and windy, a low of 7. Tomorrow, it'll be mainly cloudy with rain in the afternoon and a gusting wind, a high of 10. On Monday, a good chance of showers, 9 degrees, and it'll be cloudy for Tuesday with a high of 11. Current weather conditions can be found anytime on the Lowen Body Shop weather page on your Steinbeck Online app. I'm Judy Peters.
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Lolo, it's Punisher. Hey, Dara. Good morning. Happy Saturday. Happy Thanksgiving weekend. Does the house smell like baking yet? No, mine either. We got music coming up from Vulo right now. It's Teddy Swims.

Miss a headline? No sweat. 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
6: A mix of sun and cloud today with scattered showers and thunderstorms, a high of 25. Tonight, mainly cloudy with occasional showers and windy, a low of 7. Tomorrow, it'll be mainly cloudy with rain in the afternoon and a gusting wind, a high of 10. On Monday, a good chance of showers, 9 degrees, and it'll be cloudy for Tuesday with a high of 11. Current weather conditions can be found anytime on the Lowen Body Shop weather page on your Steinbach Online app. I'm Judy Peters.
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0: Ghosts and Stuff. What a great name. People are talking about Ghosts and Stuff, though, because October is here. And we, for those who are huge Halloween fans, we don't get to sit and wait for Thanksgiving and celebrate Thanksgiving. We jump right into Halloween, which feels slightly unfair for those of us who don't do scary and creepy crawly and stuff like that. Like, I just want to look at the pretty leaves, and I want to bake turkey, and I want to have some pumpkin pie. And my daughter wants everything to be spooky, scary, creepy, crawly. I'm not loving every second of that. In fairness, though, it is Thanksgiving weekend, so by Tuesday, it's kind of all bets off.
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Charlotte Card and the Way We Touch. I'm Dara. How's it going? It is just after 10 o'clock this Saturday. We've got music coming up in just a moment from Virginia to Vegas. Right now, it's Zara Larsson, Midnight Sun.

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13: A mix of sun and cloud today with scattered showers and thunderstorms, a high of 25. Tonight, mainly cloudy with occasional showers and windy, a low of 7. Tomorrow, it'll be mainly cloudy with rain in the afternoon and a gusting wind, a high of 10. On Monday, good chance of showers, 9 degrees, and it'll be cloudy for Tuesday with a high of 11. Current weather conditions can be found anytime on the Lowen Body Shop weather page on your Steinbach Online app. I'm Judy Peters.
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Cameron Whitcomb, it's Kingdom of Fear. How's it going, Dara? Right around 10:30 this Saturday morning. Thanksgiving weekend is here. We got Magic Jordan coming up right now. It's Olivia Dean, So Easy.

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8: A mix of sun and cloud today with scattered showers and thunderstorms, a high of 25. Tonight, mainly cloudy with occasional showers and windy, a low of 7. Tomorrow, it'll be mainly cloudy with rain in the afternoon and a gusting wind, a high of 10. On Monday, a good chance of showers, 9 degrees, and it'll be cloudy for Tuesday with a high of 11. Current weather conditions can be found anytime on the Lowen Body Shop weather page on your Steinbach Online app. I'm Judy Peters.
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1: Classified, it's inner ninja. I'm Dara. Okay, Thanksgiving weekend is here. I have a very important question for you. Did you take your turkey out? At this point, I don't know that it really matters if you celebrate on Sunday or Monday. Your turkey is probably supposed to be defrosting at this point in time. 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You're welcome. I've got your back.
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1: I'm Judy Peters. Rainy and windy this weekend. Your forecast details are coming up. A Southeast Helping Hands van is now full thanks to the generosity during Thursday and Friday's fall food drive. Here's reporter Darcy Wilkinson with more.
2: Billy Berg was among those who donated, and he says supporting the food bank is something close to his heart.
3: We understand, and, you know, we've had it where the cupboards have been absolutely bare, and thank God the next day was a payday or something, you know, that came to build up that relief to just continue on. And we've been there, and it really shakes my heart for all those people.
2: Southeast Helping Hands thanks the community for their continued support. I'm Darcy Wilkinson.
1: Neighborhood feedback was one of the factors Steinbeck City Council considered in two different rezoning decisions this week. Deputy Mayor Michael Swagstra says the number of objections can help council understand the level of concern in an area. He says there are many things council considers when voting on various applications.
4: The type of presentation made by the applicant. Do they make a good case for their proposed zoning? Do they have good reasons for what they want to do? We look at what type of outreach they've made to the neighborhood, how much of an effort has been made to have this property fit in with the neighbors.
1: The city received around 60 pieces of correspondence about the rejected McKenzie Avenue proposal. Swagstra says, on the other hand, the Henry Street project received more letters of support from the area property owners than objections. The community of Mitchell continues to lead the way for new housing starts in the rural municipality of Hanover. With more, here's reporter Shannon Duick.
5: Planning manager Jeremy Neufeld says an interesting trend has developed in 2026.
6: We've seen more rural residential construction this year. Hard to say specifically why, because, you know, there could be just some developments have become available to the market. But 47% of the residential construction this year has been in rural residential areas, whereas last year we were sitting at 31% for rural.
5: Meanwhile, Neufeld says

0: 2026 is shaping up to be another record year for construction. Through 9 months, the municipality has issued 415 total permits worth a combined $102 million. I'm Shannon Duick.
1: For one Southeast Manitoba woman, Thanksgiving is about appreciating the people and the place she calls home. With more, here's reporter Cosette Bott.
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2: Curda is among the Southeast residents sharing what they're thankful for this holiday weekend. 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
1: 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And here's Dave Anthony with a look at sports.
4: A busy night in the Manitoba Junior Hockey League as Lyndon Lamb scored twice, while Marlon Edwards also potted two for Niverville. But it was Steinbach's Caden Lave scoring in overtime, helping the Pistons claim a 4-3 victory. Elsewhere, Swan Valley defeated Portage 5-2. Dauphin upended Neepawa 5-4 in a shootout. Selkirk doubled up Northern Manitoba 4-2. And the Winnipeg Monarchs stunned Weiwei Sekapo 6-3. In the Capital Region Junior Hockey League, LaBrokerie defeated Beausejour 5-2, while Aarberg thumped Lundar 7-1. In the Hanover Taché Junior Hockey League, Steinbach lost to Mitchell 5-4, while the game between Landmark and Warren was postponed due to Zamboni issues. In the WHL, the Brandon Wheat Kings defeated Penticton 7-4. In the AHL, Grand Rapids upended Manitoba 2-1. And in the NHL, the Winnipeg Jets lost to Anaheim 5-1. For your scores, stories, and all things sports, check out the False Front Golf Simulator sports page on SteinbachOnline.com. I'm Dave Anthony.
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1: A mix of sun and cloud today with scattered showers and thunderstorms, a high of 25. Tonight, mainly cloudy with occasional showers and windy, a low of 7. Tomorrow, it'll be mainly cloudy with rain in the afternoon and a gusting wind, a high of 10. On Monday, a good chance of showers, 9 degrees, and it'll be cloudy for Tuesday with a high of 11. Current weather conditions can be found anytime on the Lowen Body Shop weather page on your Steinbach Online app. I'm Judy Peters.
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12: A mix of sun and cloud today with scattered showers and thunderstorms, a high of 25. Tonight, mainly cloudy with occasional showers and windy, a low of 7. Tomorrow, it'll be mainly cloudy with rain in the afternoon and a gusting wind, a high of 10. On Monday, a good chance of showers, 9 degrees, and it'll be cloudy for Tuesday with a high of 11. Current weather conditions can be found anytime on the Lowen Body Shop weather page on your Steinbeck Online app. I'm Judy Peters.
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1: Con the artist, Where's Your Girlfriend? It's right around 11:30 Saturday morning. Thanksgiving weekend is, of course, here. I know lots of people making some turkey tomorrow, but some do it on Monday. We're going to touch on that in just a little bit. First, we'll hear from Preston Pablo. Right now, it's Justin Bieber, Ghost.

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7: A mix of sun and cloud today with scattered showers and thunderstorms, a high of 25. Tonight, mainly cloudy with occasional showers and windy, a low of 7. Tomorrow, it'll be mainly cloudy with rain in the afternoon and a gusting wind, a high of 10. On Monday, good chance of showers, 9 degrees, and it'll be cloudy for Tuesday with a high of 11. Current weather conditions can be found anytime on the Lowen Body Shop weather page on your Steinbeck Online app. I'm Judy Peters.
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0: Alessia Cara, hey. It's Out of Love. Hey. Dara, good morning. So a big topic of conversation around Thanksgiving is what day do you celebrate on? What day are you making your turkey? Or are you making your turkey at all? A recent poll that we did actually showed that roughly 60% of people are celebrating Thanksgiving on the Sunday. And I thought that the next highest would be celebrating on the Monday, but it's actually not at all. There's apparently a huge chunk of people who are just skipping Thanksgiving altogether. I found that kind of fascinating. I was not prepared for that. That explains why it's so hard for me to go out and find a friend who's doing turkey on the Monday. I just want two turkey dinners back to back, and I only want to make one of them. It seems fair, right?
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2: I'm Judy Peters. This Thanksgiving weekend, rainy and windy. Your weather details are coming up after local news. 2026 has not seen a slowdown for construction in the RM of Hanover. That's according to planning manager Jeremy Neufeld, who says they have picked up where they left off in 2025.
3: It's been a banner year for us. Last year was a record-setting year for us on numerous different metrics. We weren't sure if we're going to be able to match that. It really seemed like almost an insurmountable number from what we'd historically seen. But this year, we're continuing to grow.
2: Neufeld says one of the interesting trends this year is that nearly half of all new housing starts have been in the rural area. There was no shortage of community support during the final 2 days of the Fall Food Drive for Southeast Helping Hands in Steinbach. Executive Director Ken Dick says he hopes the donations collected Thursday and Friday will go a long way toward filling the food bank's shelves.
4: It's just tremendous to see all this stuff coming through here. It just proves a point that when we ask for stuff, we get it all the time. Every time I've done anything with the radio station, people listen and they bring it.
2: As the Fall Food Drive wraps up, Dick says he's grateful for the community's continued generosity. The U16 Eastman Raiders make TSN's Straight Fire segment following a striking play from wide receiver Calvin Gagnon and quarterback Scott Stallman. Here's Gagnon describing the play.
5: Scott

0: threw me a good ball over the top, and I was going across my defender, and I was at a weird angle, so it was a little hard to grab it with two hands. And then I was lucky enough to just reach out with one and grab it, run it in for the touchdown.
1: Captured footage of the play made it onto the TSN highlight reel, showcasing our local talent. Manitoba will be introducing new legislation for e-bikes and other personal electric vehicles in 2027. When the new legislation comes into effect, owners will need to be at least 16 years old and required to wear a properly fitted helmet. People will also be banned from riding on sidewalks unless signs say otherwise, and will only be able to go on roads with speed signs of 50 kilometers or less, bicycle lanes, pathways, or cycling facilities. Great taste meets great local coverage. The Daily News, presented by Maine Bread and Butter, delivers the stories that matter. 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And here's Dave Anthony with a look at sports.
2: In the Manitoba Junior Hockey League, the Steinbeck Pistons will entertain the Dauphin Kings tonight. 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Elsewhere, the Winnipeg Monarchs are at Weiwei-Sakapo again. 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In the Capital Region Junior Hockey League, St. Malo's on the road in Altona. 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In the AHL, Manitoba is visiting Chicago. In the WHL, Brandon's at Kelowna. In Major League Baseball, it's winner-take-all, Game 5 of the divisional playoffs between Tristan Peters, Chicago White Sox, and Cleveland. And in the NBA preseason, the Toronto Raptors host the LA Clippers. 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
1: A mix of sun and cloud today with scattered showers and thunderstorms, a high of 25. Tonight, mainly cloudy with occasional showers and windy, a low of 7. Tomorrow, it'll be mainly cloudy with rain in the afternoon and a gusting wind, a high of 10. On Monday, a good chance of showers, 9 degrees, and it'll be cloudy for Tuesday with a high of 11. Current weather conditions can be found anytime on the Lowen Body Shop weather page on your Steinbeck Online app. I'm Judy Peters.
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Breathing Underwater. It's just after 12 o'clock this Saturday. I'm Dara Curry. Hope you are enjoying your weekend so far. We've got music coming up in just a moment from Tyler Shaw. Right now, let's keep it going with Teddy Swims. It's Mr. Know-It-All.

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10: A mix of sun and cloud today with scattered showers and thunderstorms, a high of 25. Tonight, mainly cloudy with occasional showers and windy, a low of 7. Tomorrow, it'll be mainly cloudy with rain in the afternoon and a gusting wind, a high of 10. On Monday, a good chance of showers, 9 degrees, and it'll be cloudy for Tuesday with a high of 11. Current weather conditions can be found anytime on the Low & Body Shop weather page on your Steinbach online app. I'm Judy Peters.
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machine. How's it going? I'm Daryl, right around 12:30. Saturday, yes, it is here. It is the weekend. Thanksgiving weekend, I know, which means my daughter wants to be decorating for Halloween. We're going to touch on that in just a few. First, it's Somber Homewrecker.

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0: subject is lunch, then do I have some great news for you. Mick's Classroom of the Month is back.
1: 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You're the winner of Classroom of the Month.
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12: A mix of sun and cloud today with scattered showers and thunderstorms, a high of 25. Tonight, mainly cloudy with occasional showers and windy, a low of 7. Tomorrow, it'll be mainly cloudy with rain in the afternoon and a gusting wind, a high of 10. On Monday, a good chance of showers, 9 degrees, and it'll be cloudy for Tuesday with a high of 11. Current weather conditions can be found anytime on the Lowen Body Shop weather page on your Steinbeck Online app. I'm Judy Peters.
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0: Man,
1: just announced those guys are going back on tour. They have, of course, a whole bunch of Canadian dates to choose from. I have seen Nickelback probably more than I have seen any other band. I think I've seen them in concert either 4 or 5 times. They put on an incredible show each and every time. I'm Dara, and as I mentioned, Thanksgiving weekend is here, but my daughter, she is just so excited for October because it means Halloween. We could skip over Thanksgiving. She has tried to convince me that we can eat turkey every single day, which, I mean, not wrong. You could eat turkey any day that you want. We just happen to have a specific day for it. She is ready for Halloween. So there has been this ongoing battle. I think I told you about this already, between the decorations that we use. Now, in fairness, I got lazy, gave up, and then just didn't decorate at all yet. But I was really wanting the fall colors for Thanksgiving and everything like that. She has already started sneaking Halloween decorations into everything, and I'm pretty sure she's doing it just to scare me. So I'm pretty sure as soon as Thanksgiving supper is done, she's going to break out all of these decorations that she's been hoarding in her closet. And my house is going to go from sweet and savory and nice turkey soup and turkey meals to very, very scary, very, very fast.
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Deegan and Sarah, I was a fool. Just after 1 o'clock Saturday afternoon, I'm Dara Curry. We got music coming up in just a moment from Cam and Rick Combe. Right now, it's CeeLo Green, Forget You.

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2: A mix of sun and cloud today with scattered showers and thunderstorms, a high of 25. Tonight, mainly cloudy with occasional showers and windy, a low of 7. Tomorrow, it'll be mainly cloudy with rain in the afternoon and a gusting wind, a high of 10. On Monday, a good chance of showers, 9 degrees, and it'll be cloudy for Tuesday with a high of 11. Current weather conditions can be found anytime on the Lowen Body Shop weather page on your Steinbach Online app. I'm Judy Peters.
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Vin. Hey, how's it going? I'm Dara Curry filling in for Kenton this Saturday. We got music coming up in just a moment from Loud Luxury and Dubs. First, it's Halsey, Bad at Love.

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6: A mix of sun and cloud today with scattered showers and thunderstorms, a high of 25. Tonight, mainly cloudy with occasional showers and windy, a low of 7. Tomorrow, it'll be mainly cloudy with rain in the afternoon and a gusting wind, a high of 10. On Monday, a good chance of showers, 9 degrees, and it'll be cloudy for Tuesday with a high of 11. Current weather conditions can be found anytime on the Low and Body Shop weather page on your Steinbach Online app. I'm Judy Peters.
0: From the water tower to the event center, we keep the Southeast moving.

0: trench stutter. Hey, I'm Dara. So I mentioned it's Thanksgiving weekend, and October is, of course, Halloween month, and there's been this ongoing battle in my house between the scary and Thanksgiving, the pretty full colors and the smells and the food and everything like that. And actually, the biggest battle, I was thinking about this today, has been what we're watching. What's on TV? What movie are we watching? What are we focusing on? I'm not a scary movie person. I max out at Carrie, so the fact that there is a new Carrie TV series was pretty sweet on my end of things. But, like, I don't do scary movies. I don't do scary shows. I barely even read scary books. I do not do scary. But that is really what's available throughout the month of October. They really lean very, very heavily into that. And to an extent, it drives me crazy because I just want to watch some cooking shows. I want to watch the Cooking Channel. But even that, they are Halloweening. It's a bit of a situation going on in my house, and I wouldn't be surprised if my daughter finds a way to zombify my turkey.
1: Hey, thanks for meeting me here.
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2: 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I thought this cafe would be classy and calm.
1: What's going on with your mom?
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4: Let's get going from Hollywood. Seacrest with you. Thanks for plugging in. Today on the show, the iconic Oprah Winfrey joins us to share the details behind her upcoming event at Sphere in Las Vegas. And Miley continues to rise through the numbers with her new single. Right now, let's go. Number 40, it's Justin Bieber, Daisies.

Daisies. Justin Bieber, number 40. Let's go back. A week ago, we sounded like this at number 3, Ariana Grande. At number 2, Olivia Dean.

this one. Tame Impala. On top for 6 non-consecutive weeks. That's how we did it last time. Let's see what happens this time. 39. Die with a Smile. Lady Gaga and Bruno Mars.

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The fate of Ophelia, 38, Taylor Swift on the countdown. Well, Shawn Mendes just reached a major milestone in his career by earning his first diamond certified single, which is the equivalent of 10 times platinum. Here is his diamond track, Stitches, 1840 Extra.

0: Jackson 1840 Extra, Stitches from Shawn Mendes.
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0: Well, the Goo Goo Dolls will have had five spaces with their latest, and the Backstreet Boys have one of the four soundtrack hits this week from Paw Patrol, the Dino movie. Next.
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16: A mix of sun and cloud today with scattered showers and thunderstorms, a high of 25. Tonight, mainly cloudy with occasional showers and windy, a low of 7. Tomorrow, it'll be mainly cloudy with rain in the afternoon and a gusting wind, a high of 10. On Monday, a good chance of showers, 9 degrees, and it'll be cloudy for Tuesday with a high of 11. Current weather conditions can be found anytime on the Low and Body Shop weather page on your Steinbach Online app. I'm Judy Peters.
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0: We are just a few hits into the countdown, and the Backstreet Boys just wrapped up their residency in Germany, which made fans all over the world a little bit jealous because they opened the shows with the iconic surfboard entrance from their original Millennium Tour. If you want to catch them back in North America, they do have a few more dates at Sphere in Las Vegas this December to close out 2026. Here they are with Bottle Up 37.

polite. Taylor Swift at 36. So let's get to Ariana Grande. Ari is the main credited writer for the songs on her new album, Petal. She says the project was made by tapping into an emotion that she doesn't usually touch on in her music. She revealed that the process was experimental and different because she wrote the songs from a place of what she calls unfiltered rage. With the help of producer Max Martin, she was able to channel those feelings into hits like this. Petal, on the verge of making the chart.

Somber, back to Friends. That's number 35. So the Goo Goo Dolls are one of the biggest bands to come out of Buffalo, New York, and now they're being honored by their hometown with a new exhibit at the Buffalo History Museum. The display features rare photographs from the band's career over four decades, as well as interactive musical experiences for fans to check out. The exhibit set to run through next year. Here is their latest single, Ocean 34. You swim.

0: Sean climbs a 5 for the Goo Goo Dolls.
1: Coming up next,
0: Phillip Phillips falls off with Homesick, making room for Sarah Bareilles and our only debut. Plus, Miles Smith has a song we've been counting down for 116 weeks. 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
0: We are heading into 33 on the countdown, and Miles Smith released his debut album, My Mess, My Heart, My Life, earlier this summer. And the tracks were basically co-written by his therapist. He said that most of the lyrics were made from 5 years of therapy notes as he revisited his moments of struggle, recovery, and, in his words, all the messes in between. Here's one of the songs from that project, Stargazing 33.

Huntrix. 32, it's golden. So Sarah Bareilles has our only debut this week. It was recorded at Aaron Dessner's Long Pond Studio in upstate New York, which is where Taylor and Gracie Abrams made some of their biggest songs. Here is Sarah, just a kid, new 31.

0: That is on the verge of making the chart. 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
10: A mix of sun and cloud today with scattered showers and thunderstorms, a high of 25. Tonight, mainly cloudy with occasional showers and windy, a low of 7. Tomorrow, it'll be mainly cloudy with rain in the afternoon and a gusting wind, a high of 10. On Monday, a good chance of showers, 9 degrees, and it'll be cloudy for Tuesday with a high of 11. Current weather conditions can be found anytime on the Lowen Body Shop weather page on your Steinbeck online app. I'm Judy Peters.
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8: 10 down on our way to just one. So Alex Warren said that he knows he's done a good job as a performer if he sees fans crying after he plays his songs. And Noah Kahan has a similar goal at his shows. When he walks out on stage, the first thing Noah says to the audience is, "My name is Noah Kahan, and I'm here to make you absolutely miserable," which gets everyone screaming from the crowd. He just wrapped up his run in Australia. Next month, he moves on to shows in Europe and the UK to spread more misery. Here's Orbiter 30. Hello.

Sienna Spyro, 29, Die on This Hill. Now, Miley Cyrus just achieved a major accomplishment with her new project, Bass Persuades, by debuting at number one on the album chart. It's her first chart-topping album in 13 years since Bangers made it to number one. That was back in 2013. And she said, the experience transcends a win because making her new songs was one of the best times she's ever had as an artist. The title track, On the Rise, Bass Persuades, 28.

Case persuades Miley up 7 to 28. That happens to be our fastest rising song of the week. All right, the lead singer of The Calling, Alex Band is his name, said that writing their new single, Dust, took him deeper than ever expected. When he started on the track, he wanted to make a love song set in an apocalyptic world, but he ended up researching astrophysics, and the song took on a new meaning at an atomic level. The final result could make this chart soon. It's called Dust, The Calling. 1840 on The Verge track.

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0: 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Olivia Dean is on the way, making a nice three-spot leap. And the first of two hits this week for Zara Larsson next.
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2: Steinbeck Online Weather.
14: A mix of sun and cloud today with scattered showers and thunderstorms, a high of 25. Tonight, mainly cloudy with occasional showers and windy, a low of 7. Tomorrow, it'll be mainly cloudy with rain in the afternoon and a gusting wind, a high of 10. On Monday, a good chance of showers, 9 degrees, and it'll be cloudy for Tuesday with a high of 11. Current weather conditions can be found anytime on the Lowen Body Shop weather page on your Steinbeck Online app. I'm Judy Peters.
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0: We are inside the top 30. Later in the countdown, we will chat with Oprah Winfrey about her upcoming gig in Las Vegas at the Sphere. But we've got a sneak peek at which artist is taking over the futuristic venue next. After 27, stateside, Pink Panthers and Zara Larsson.
8: I'm

0: Nine.
1: Stateside, 27, Pink Panthers and Zara Larsson. So it's called Sphere in Las Vegas. Big round ball of entertainment. In 2023, it opened. It's hosted some of the biggest names for state-of-the-art residencies like U2, the Backstreet Boys, No Doubt. This April, John Mayer is going to take over for a series of six shows featuring solo, full band, and trio sets. And this will actually be his second Sphere appearance after performing as part of Dead & Company back in 2024. And John served as creative director for the visuals for that. So I think he's prepped for another run. Kicks off April 8th with the final performance April 18th.
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0: dear.
1: That one falls forward to 25, The Time of My Life, Benson Boone. And Olivia Dean built this next song around a sample from the Cleveland-based group Hot Chocolate and their hit We Had True Love from 1971. She wanted to capture the Motown sound to make a track about reconnecting with a past lover. A couple minutes, 24.

Olivia Dean, Rising 3 with a couple minutes. Number 24 on AT40. So Alex Warren still has a chart hit with his smash Ordinary, but a track from his new album, Wild Child, could be his next charting hit. It's a song called Emerald Eyes, which fans think is inspired by his wife, who has green eyes. Here it is, AT40 Breakout.

0: Emerald Eyes, Alex Warren, 1840 Breakout.
1: Coming up next.
0: So Carol G and Bruno Mars climb three positions. Plus, from Spider-Man, Brand New Day, Tame Impala moves ahead four. Keep it here.
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going back to back on the countdown with 23 Men I Need. We are just outside the top 20, and Tame Impala said that when he recorded his latest single, Loser, he was going for a distorted tape sound, but he ended up with the best sounding track he's ever made. When he brought the files back home after a long day at the studio, he listened to the song with fresh ears and noticed that it sounded three-dimensional, which caught him by surprise. And when it released, he felt it didn't get enough credit from fans. So now it's getting all the attention it deserves. Loser, number 22. It's AT4.

loser. That is Tame Impala, up 4-22. Now, a few weeks back, Colombia was hit by a devastating 7.4 earthquake. Carol G has joined in to support her home with relief efforts. She helped raise millions of dollars as part of the Colombia Voices for Life live stream, and her foundation has donated $1.2 million to the cause as well. Here she is with her latest single, Teaming with Bruno Mars, Still 21.

climbing 3-21 still. Karol G, Bruno Mars. Well, Taylor Swift surprised fans recently by unveiling an updated edition of her latest project, The Life of a Showgirl, titled The Encore, with four new songs. One of the tracks could hit the countdown any day now. It's a track about dealing with a toxic relationship. Patient Zero. Here it is. AT40 on The Verge track.

0: 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That is an AT40 on the Verge track.
1: Coming up next.
0: 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And a nice move for Cameron Whitcomb, up 4 with this.
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12: A mix of sun and cloud today with scattered showers and thunderstorms, a high of 25. Tonight, mainly cloudy with occasional showers and windy, a low of 7. Tomorrow, it'll be mainly cloudy with rain in the afternoon and a gusting wind, a high of 10. On Monday, a good chance of showers, 9 degrees, and it'll be cloudy for Tuesday with a high of 11. Current weather conditions can be found anytime on the Low and Body Shop weather page on your Steinbeck Online app. I'm Judy Peters.
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0: Before we get into the top 20, got another request. 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You got

0: is by request, Somber Undress for Zaylee in Mississippi, listening to American Top 40. 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

Kingdom of Fear. That's Cameron Whitcomb at number 19. Well, Olivia Rodrigo is just a few dates into her Unraveled tour, and the teams behind some of the biggest moments of the show agree that the secret to the magic is trial and error. The designer of Olivia's heart-shaped guitar said it took 5 prototypes before he found a model that played easy, felt comfortable, and looked good. And it took a precise formula to create Olivia's dress, which dissolves when splashed with water at the right time and reveals a totally different outfit underneath. If you want to see it for yourself, she's in Chicago this weekend with a 2-night stay at the United Center. This has got to be on that set list. Stupid Song, 1840 on the Verge track.

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1: 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And maybe the number one song for all of 2026 next.
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18: Tonight, mainly cloudy with occasional showers and windy, a low of 7. Tomorrow, it'll be mainly cloudy with rain in the afternoon and a gusting wind, a high of 10. On Monday, a good chance of showers, 9 degrees, and it'll be cloudy for Tuesday with a high of 11. Current weather conditions can be found anytime on the Lowen Body Shop weather page on your Steinbeck Online app. I'm Judy Peters.
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1: Seacrest with you on our way to the biggest song in the country. Now, we just announced a lineup for our 2026 iHeartRadio Jingle Ball Tour presented by Capital One with some major AT40 artists hitting the stage to celebrate the holiday season. Olivia Rodrigo, Charlie Puth going to be there, Somber, and Teddy Swims. Just some of the artists performing all across the country with stops in New York, Los Angeles, Nashville, Chicago, and many more. Plus, this guy's going to be hanging. Alex Warren, Ordinary, 17.
0: They say the holy water's watered down, and this town's lost its faith. Our colors will fade.

jumping 3-16, the game of love. Michelle Branch and New Radicals. And Hilary Duff just announced 2027 dates for the Lucky Me Tour, taking the show to even more cities next year. We've got them posted at AmericanTop40.com. Here's a track from her comeback album, Mature.

Hillary Duff. That is 15 on AT40. Ryan Seacrest with you on our way to the biggest one. And a lot of artists say they feel the most inspiration when they're out on the road playing music for fans every night on stage. But Gracie Abrams was only able to write her latest album once she got back home. After touring pretty much nonstop for years, she took 6 months off to reset her nervous system and get some rest. And she didn't think she'd start work on her next project for at least another year or two, but she felt overwhelmingly creative and had to get in the studio right away because songs like this just started to happen. Hit the Wall, number 14.

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0: Well, Dominic Fike is up a notch with a track from his new album, which is out this weekend. And Somber is a spot closer to his fourth top 10 next.
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0: We are just outside the 10 big ones. And Somber, working on his next project, which he can only describe as a wider range of sounds than what we've heard before. He doesn't look at the process as experimentation. When he writes music, he only thinks about what's best for the song. He doesn't care how it ends up, even if it takes him on a strange musical journey. This is one of the tracks he's released already. But he wants everyone to know the next single could sound completely different. My Body Isn't Ready. Somber at 13.

number 13, My Body Isn't Ready. So earlier, we heard a track from Taylor Swift's surprise release, The Life of a Showgirl, The Encore, and you never know when she might be inspired like this one, which came together after she saw the movie Toy Story 5. I knew it. I knew you. Number 12.

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0: 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Plus, Stella Lefty inches up a spot with the current number one country track. 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
11: Tonight, mainly cloudy with occasional showers and windy, a low of 7. Tomorrow, it'll be mainly cloudy with rain in the afternoon and a gusting wind, a high of 10. On Monday, a good chance of showers, 9 degrees, and it'll be cloudy for Tuesday with a high of 11. Current weather conditions can be found anytime on the Low and Body Shop weather page on your Steinbeck Online app. I'm Judy Peters.
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0: 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She loves this from Justin Bieber. 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
5: These are the top 10 songs in the country. And Stella Lefty has watched her career skyrocket over the last year with a hit song climbing the chart, appearances at our iHeartRadio Music Festival, our iHeartRadio Jingle Ball, and a sold-out tour across the U.S. But she admits she didn't think any of it would happen because when she started making music, she thought she would stay behind the scenes as a songwriter only. Then after she released this song, it all changed. Take a listen. Boston, number 10. On a

Mr. Know-It-All Teddy Swims, number 9. So, back in August, a special documentary released in theaters that followed the rise of Cat's Eye. It's called Wild Hearts. The movie had a very limited run at a select number of screens, so fans hope they could stream the film at home, and the wait is almost over. Starting on the 16th, Cat's Eye Wild Hearts will arrive on Disney Plus and Hulu, so everyone's got a chance to see the behind-the-scenes moments of the group behind this song. It's Animal, 1840 Breakout.

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13: Tonight, mainly cloudy with occasional showers and windy, a low of 7. Tomorrow, it'll be mainly cloudy with rain in the afternoon and a gusting wind, a high of 10. On Monday, a good chance of showers, 9 degrees, and it'll be cloudy for Tuesday with a high of 11. Current weather conditions can be found anytime on the Lowen Body Shop weather page on your Steinbach Online app. I'm Judy Peters.
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0: We are inside the top 10. Now, earlier, we told you about John Mayer taking over Sphere in Las Vegas next April. But before he takes the stage, another superstar has a show that pushes the limit of largest LED screen in the world. And that is Oprah Winfrey. She's with us next for 7 Choosing Texas, Ella Langley. Just

0: in Texas. Ella Langley, the seventh biggest song in the land. All right, talking about Oprah Winfrey, she's one of the most influential people of all time, really, and changed the world through the Oprah Winfrey Show. I watched it growing up every day after school. It ran for 25 years, and now she's bringing a new live show to Sphere in Las Vegas. It's a special one-weekend-only event. It's next April. It's called Oprah Winfrey's Aha. I caught up with Oprah just the other day, and she was telling me what you can expect from this immersive experience. Here's Oprah Winfrey.
1: Well, I would have to say that if you haven't been to Sphere, this is the time to come and experience it. I was there for the U2 opening concert.
0: Ooh, nice.
1: Went on a girls' trip, and at the end of the concert, I walked over to the edge of where we were seated. I looked up and I went, what just happened here? And I had a major aha moment of my own. I just thought, I had this feeling come over me, like, what an incredible instrument. What an incredible tool this space is. You could take people to the edge of the universe, out in space, and introduce them to themselves in a way, in relation to the entire universe, that they've never felt before, because you have the visuals, you have the sound. There are 160,000 speakers at the Sphere.
0: It's unbelievable.
1: So I started to think, what could you do there that would immerse people in an experience that allowed them to feel the heart of themselves, but also the hearts of everybody else around them, through music, through performance, through singing, through visuals, through light. And that's what we came up with, aha. So I have one of the world's greatest composers, Max Richter, who was nominated for an Oscar for Hamnet last year. He's scoring every moment of this. From the moment you step into the Sphere, you will start to hear the sounds of Max Richter. Jacob Collier is going to take the audience into its own performance. So we're filming around the world, nature, beauty.
0: Cool.
1: Yes. And so,
0: like original
1: people, I think people, because people think that it's just me. It's not me. I will talk, but it's not just about me talking. It's about creating an entire experience that brings people into their own sense of awe and wonder. And so my thing is, if you've never been, everything that Sphere is capable of doing will be done April 2nd through 4th.
0: You can get tickets for Oprah Winfrey's Aha at Ticketmaster.com. We are at number 6. Risk It All, Bruno Mars. For just a chance.

0: number 6, Risk It All.
1: Coming up next,
0: Olivia Rodrigo and Zara Larsson both up 3, plus Ariana Grande with her biggest hit since Rain On Me in 2020. Next.
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0: We are very close to number one. Madison Beer just accomplished a longtime goal that she says is right up there with getting nominated for a Grammy. I'll tell you what happened. After Hate That I Made You Love Me, Ariana Grande at number 5 on AT40.

0: Grande, Hate. And I Made You Love Me at number 5. Let me jump back to Madison Beer for a second. She was nominated for Best Dance Pop Record at the Grammys last year. But the other day, she joined an exclusive club that she says is just as major of an accomplishment as that. She's a character in Fortnite. And it might surprise you to hear that it's a longtime dream of Madison's to get involved with the game. She added that Fortnite is one of the few things in her life she's totally obsessed with. Players can dress up as Madison Beer with multiple outfits from her real-life performances and music videos. And if you win, the character will dance to choreography from her hit track, Bittersweet.
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Midnight Sun. There is Zara Larsson up three spots to number four. The Weeknd just performed in Japan and caught everyone by surprise when he previewed an unreleased track called Tokyo. We're not sure if it's a single from an upcoming album or a one-off, but it's a good sign that new stuff is coming from The Weeknd. Now, here's a classic. Earned it. AT40 Extra.

0: Drop Dead, Olivia Rodrigo, up 3 to number 3. And Olivia Dean has been out of the top spot for the past 10 weeks, but this could be her chance to rebound unless Tame Impala grabs a 7th week at number 1. It all comes down to the 2 biggest songs in North America next.
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10: Tonight, mainly cloudy with occasional showers and windy, a low of 7. Tomorrow, it'll be mainly cloudy with rain in the afternoon and a gusting wind, a high of 10. On Monday, a good chance of showers, 9 degrees, and it'll be cloudy for Tuesday with a high of 11. Current weather conditions can be found anytime on the Lowen Body Shop weather page on your Steinbeck Online app. I'm Judy Peters.
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0: We're down to the top two. And this next artist just celebrated the first anniversary of her breakthrough album, The Art of Loving, which broke records back home in the UK. The project became the longest-running number one album by a British female artist this decade. She was the first British woman to hold the top spot on both the singles and the album chart. Here in North America, a track from the album is still a big hit. Olivia Dean, So Easy, number two.

0: Olivia Dean, So Easy, number two. Which means we've made it to the number one song in North America. And this next artist has always loved music, but he was part of a few other groups before he landed on the project behind his 1840 hit. He started a band called the Dee Dee Dums and filled in with another group called the Electric Blue Acid Dogs, which eventually became Mink Muscle Creek. Then he decided to put all that energy into a solo project, which he named after an African animal that inspired him. And now Tame Impala featuring Jenny has the biggest song in the land.
1: Number one.
0: Dracula, the number

0: number one song on AT40 for 7 non-consecutive weeks. And there you have it, the 40 biggest tracks this weekend. Don't miss us next time because hits from Ella Langley, Olivia Rodrigo, and Ariana Grande are all making a run for the number one spot. You never know what might happen. Until then, I will look for your weeknights with Vanna White on Wheel of Fortune. Take good care. Talk soon.
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2: I'm Judy Peters. This Thanksgiving weekend, rainy and windy. Your weather details are coming up after local news. 2026 has not seen a slowdown for construction in the RM of Hanover. That's according to planning manager Jeremy Neufeld, who says they have picked up where they left off in 2025.
3: It's been a banner year for us. Last year was a record-setting year for us on numerous different metrics. We weren't sure if we're going to be able to match that. It really seemed like almost an insurmountable number from what we'd historically seen. But this year, we're continuing to grow.
2: Neufeld says one of the interesting trends this year is that nearly half of all new housing starts have been in the rural area. There was no shortage of community support during the final 2 days of the Fall Food Drive for Southeast Helping Hands in Steinbeck. Executive Director Ken Dick says he hopes the donations collected Thursday and Friday will go a long way toward filling the food bank's shelves.
4: It's just tremendous to see all this stuff coming through here. It just proves a point that when

0: yet approved a rezoning application for Henry Street. Deputy Mayor Michael Swagstra says council considered the approximately 60 letters of objection for the McKenzie project, while the Henry Street project had letters of support with only one objection. The U16 Eastman Raiders make TSN's Straight Fire segment following a striking play from wide receiver Calvin Gagnon and quarterback Scott Stallman. Here's Gagnon describing the play.
1: Scott threw me a good ball over the top, and I was going across my defender, and I was at a weird angle, so it was a little hard to grab it with two hands. And then I was lucky enough to just reach out with one and grab it and run it in for the touchdown.
0: Captured footage of the play made it onto the TSN highlight reel, showcasing our local talent. Manitoba will be introducing new legislation for e-bikes and other personal electric vehicles in 2027. When the new legislation comes into effect, owners will need to be at least 16 years old and required to wear a properly fitted helmet. People will also be banned from riding on sidewalks unless signs say otherwise, and will only be able to go on roads with speed signs of 50 kilometers or less, bicycle lanes, pathways, or cycling facilities. Great taste meets great local coverage. 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
0: Tonight, mainly cloudy with occasional showers and windy, a low of 7. Tomorrow, it'll be mainly cloudy with rain in the afternoon and a gusting wind, a high of 10. On Monday, good chance of showers, 9 degrees, and it'll be cloudy for Tuesday with a high of 11. Current weather conditions can be found anytime on the Lowen Body Shop weather page on your Steinbeck Online app. I'm Judy Peters.
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2: Tonight, mainly cloudy with occasional showers and windy, a low of 7. Tomorrow it'll be mainly cloudy with rain in the afternoon and a gusting wind, a high of 10. On Monday, a good chance of showers, 9 degrees, and it'll be cloudy for Tuesday with a high of 11. Current weather conditions can be found anytime on the Lowen Body Shop weather page on your Steinbeck Online app. I'm Judy Peters.
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3: 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Alpha Technologies is new to Steinbeck, but not new to business phone systems. 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
5: Tonight, mainly cloudy with occasional showers and windy, a low of 7. Tomorrow it'll be mainly cloudy with rain in the afternoon and a gusting wind, a high of 10. On Monday, a good chance of showers, 9 degrees, and it'll be cloudy for Tuesday with a high of 11. Current weather conditions can be found anytime on the Lowen Body Shop weather page on your Steinbeck Online app. I'm Judy Peters.
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